invite the fans over, invite them over and I'm listen to my therapist. Get back the cards on the table. She's a non-binary feminist. She's so bizarre, is a little unstable. Listen, when I was at the airport,

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0: poolside convo about your summer
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0: I give you no play. Could I make it shy last night? Could I make it shy on the last night?
1: Last night.
0: Could we make it in? Do we have time?

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On your knees and pray for me, Matilda's come back to me. Charlie, don't want another beer, tonight I'm gonna drink my tears, Matilda's come back to me. Go ask the maid if she heard what I said, tell her to change the sheets on the bed, Matilda's come back to me. Fellas, don't leave me tonight, tonight I'm going back to fight, wretched Matilda's inside. My heart, stop beating so, just make as if you didn't know, Matilda's come back to me. My heart, I don't want you to say, she's lovelier than when she went away, Matilda, come back to me. My heart, stop being overjoyed, remember you were once destroyed by Matilda, who's come back to me. Fellas, please don't go away, tell me that I mustn't stay, Matilda's coming back today. My hands just start to shake again when you remember all the pain, Matilda's come back to me. You wanna beat her black and blue, but don't you do it, I beg of you, Matilda.

Teresa now. Matilda's here, she's coming now. Now, Mama, can you hear me yell? Your baby boy's gone back to hell. Matilda's come back to me. Charlie, champagne right away. I know you've been saving it for a holiday, but Matilda's come back to me. Change the sheets on the bed. Matilda's come back to me. My friends, don't count on me no more. I've gone and crashed through heaven's door. My sweet Matilda's here once more.

Our story begins on a Sunday afternoon, just between Halfway Tree and Spanish Town, where a young boy, not yet the cock of the walk he would soon become, was lying on the grass and taking in the sweet and sensuous scent of hibiscus that languidly lilted along the summer breeze. It was at this precise moment that he saw her. Her walk was soft and delicate with a thaumaturgical touch that only a rabbi's daughter could have. Before their eyes had even met, her luminous lips had already lured him in. Salvation winked with the promise of a bris held at pinnacle, and a congregation of sages bunny hopping and chicken dancing to Yiddish minto. Then their eyes linked, an eon blinked, Amharic vows were scried upon their hearts. Just to think, this could all be with a phrenectomy and a few words of love.

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1: Yo, man, I don't want you to harp on shit. But yeah, I was pushing it, man, like we used to be able to do. And I miss that. I miss that I can't just go play ball after doing that. I miss it, man.
2: Let's not, come on, man. Playing ball and going the wrong way.
1: It's the same athlete. It's the same as a pickup game.
2: Trying to go up or down escalator is a different story.
1: It's like a pickup game.
2: It isn't a pickup
1: game. 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

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This one's here. This one's here. This one's here. This one's here. Everything's for sale.

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1: I remember you was conflicted, misusing your influence. Sometimes I did the same, abusing my power full of resentment. Resentment that turned into a deep depression. Found myself screaming in the hotel room. I didn't want to self-destruct. The evils of Lucy was all around me.